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In 1993, Pearl Jam's Jeremy video wins 4 awards, including Video of the Year at the MTV Video Music Awards. Pearl Jam responds by not making any more videos until 1998. And in 1995, the Rock and Roll Hall of Fame opens in Cleveland with opening ceremony performances by Bob Dylan, Aretha Franklin, Johnny Cash, The Pretenders, John Mellencamp, Bruce Springsteen, and many others. Today in music history.

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2: Man, what a storm yesterday afternoon, Rubino. I don't know what it was like over at your place. Did you get a ton of rain?
3: 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Thunder, lightning, a terrified Newman dog.
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3: Not that I saw, no.
2: I got caught in it at Dundas and Clark. There was some hail that came down, but it was just flying down in sheets, pooling on the roads. And then by the time it got over to Adelaide and Commissioners, not a drop.
3: It was sunny at some points, and then I couldn't even see it was raining so hard. It's a little hard to keep up with yesterday.
2: Yeah, the clouds were terrifying. Certainly ominous-looking skies. Now, eventually, the storm did carry through. Not as bad here as what they got in Toronto. I will say, Pine Knot did a side-by-side photo of the hail compared to golf balls, and the hail was actually larger. But yeah, scary images from the CNE. They had to evacuate it. They canceled the evening entertainment. Yep. Rogers Stadium.
3: A lot of stuff got canceled last night by the looks of it.
2: Man alive. And then I saw another video of dudes on scaffolding in Toronto being whipped around by the winds. I'm like, that's a new fear unlocked.
3: Yeah, I saw Toronto streets flooding. I watched a video of somebody's patio furniture flying off their balcony. A little dangerous.
2: Well,
3: little dangerous.
2: Weather-wise today, no major alerts in effect. A few fog patches to start. Otherwise, mostly cloudy. Chance of showers, possibly some storms this afternoon. Humid X is going to feel like 35. Tomorrow, foggy again to get the day going. Cloudy, chance of showers, risk of a storm. High is going to feel like 31. There is, however, some sunshine expected for the long weekend.
3: Silver lining.
2: And again, a lot could change between now and then. Right now, 19 degrees. With Max Webster, it's Classic Rock 98.1. Good morning.

0: Classic Rock 98.1. It's Jay and Rubino in the morning. Thanks for being here with us. And we're going to reward you with the chance to do some winning with the Wake Up Call.
1: Another chance for you to win yourself a pair of tickets to see Beetlejuice the Musical, which is going to be playing at Canada Life Place September 12th, part of the Broadway in London series. If you want to win those tickets, all you have to do right now is text your first and last name to 519-679-3733.
0: And the Jay and Rubino $1,000 Minute returns just after 8. Yesterday, we put Joe in the hot seat, who posted our second consecutive 6 out of 10. Here's how he did it.
2: Jay and Rubino's $1,000 Minute Replay.
0: Here we go, Joe. Question number one. Which element has the chemical symbol O?
3: Oxygen.
0: Of all the planets in our solar system, which one is the largest?
3: Jupiter.
0: This Canadian actor played Neo in the Matrix movies.
3: Keanu Reeves.
0: Today is Keanu Reeves' birthday. Is he older or younger than 60?
3: Older.
0: Which is the largest of the Great Lakes?
3: Lake Superior.
0: What's the parent company of Real Canadian Superstore?
3: Hello?
0: You still there? You got an answer for us, Joe?
3: I passed on that one, sorry.
0: The announcer for this game show was just suspended.
3: Pass.
0: If an animal eats both plants and meat, what's it called?
3: Omnivore.
0: This band gave us the song Ballroom Blitz in 1974.
3: Pass.
0: What TV show featured the character Barney Stinson? Damn, we got buzzed before we could get an answer in on that one. I'm thinking Joe's cell reception.
1: It might have been a little shady there for a bit, but you went on a tear to start with. The parent company of Real Canadian Superstore is Loblaws. The announcer for Wheel of Fortune was just suspended. Sweet gave us Ballroom Blitz, and Barney Stinson was on How I Met Your Mother.
0: Well, if we count them up for you, Joe, that's a 1, 2, 3, 4, 5, 6 out of 10 this morning.
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kick in. Well, it's technically already kicked in. They're just going to extend the excise tax suspension for another few months. We'll tell you everything you need to know after Brian Adams and Tina Turner.

0: Classic Rock 98.1 with Jay and Rubino in the morning. Thanks for being here with us. Liberals, Rubino, announced yesterday that they're extending the gas tax suspension for another few months. Plan, you remember, had been for it to come back into effect on Tuesday, but instead now it won't be until the end of January now.
1: So they're going to take more of our money eventually, just not right now.
0: No, they figure you got back to school shopping, you got to do. Christmas is essentially around the corner. Cool, we'll get you in the new year.
1: Oh, nice.
0: And not to look a gift horse in the mouth, but if they're telling us, which essentially they are with this, that they can live without that tax money for what'll be 9 months by the time it ends. Why bother at all?
1: I mean, that's a great question. Feels like the obvious answer. Like, that's just, it's funny that they announced right before the stations are going to start shifting to cheap winter gas, and then they're going to say, hey, that was us. You're welcome.
0: Oh, yeah. Totally taking credit for it. Now, without it getting too red versus blue, because honestly, what you just talked about is smart politics that either party would have done. I just love that in all of this, they're calling it a tax holiday.
1: Right.
0: $1.83 a liter?
1: Tax holiday.
0: That might be the most expensive holiday any of us have taken. You're going to get to work on Tuesday after Labor Day. People are going to ask, did you go on any summer vacations? Well, according to the Liberal government, I did.
1: Yeah, I went to the gas station.

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0: Classic Rock 98.1 with Jay and Rubino in the morning. On your home for Sifton Properties, London Knights Hockey with Mike Stubbs. Yesterday, we announced it at 10 a.m. If you missed the huge announcement that we've been talking about for the past week, Mike is here. The London Knights are here, and all the action is here starting September 18th with the Knights' home and season opener against the Windsor Spitfires. And there's some other exciting Knights-related news yesterday, Rubino. 2016 Memorial Cup winner Robert Thomas just named captain of the St. Louis Blues.
1: The Knights continue to be an NHL factory. We could not be more excited to be on board with them for this year. And to celebrate this momentous occasion, we're also giving away a pair of season tickets. So you will be able to check out every single Knights game this season. We're going to be playing a little game called Name That Line. So Mike Stubbs, still so cool that we can say Mike Stubbs is working here with us. I love that. He's going to make a play call, and he's going to replace line mates with bandmates. So he's going to be dropping names of people in a classic rock band. And if you can guess which band that is, you text your guess to the Classic Rock Line, powered by Andy's Auto Records, 519-679-3733 to qualify. We're going to be playing at 7 a.m., 12 p.m., and 5 p.m. So be listening at those times if you can identify the band. Every correct guess gets you in the draw. We will make the grand draw on Thursday, September 17th in the morning. And then Mike Stubbs himself will show up at your doorstep with season tickets.
0: If he doesn't show up with muffins as well, don't let him in. Just take the tickets.
1: Yeah, I'll tell him, like, maybe we want to make friends here. Bring donuts or something.
0: But that's exactly what we said yesterday when he showed up. We were like, oh, we forgot to give you the memo. New guy's supposed to bring pastries.
1: No excuse. Black walnut. It's right here.
0: So if you're looking at your clock right now, or you're looking at your smartphone or your watch, say, wait a second. She just said 7 a.m. Yeah, 10 minutes away from that cue. You listen for that play call. You identify the band. You could be checking out every London Knights regular season home game throughout 2026 and 2027.

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2: All right, Rubino, it's coming up at 7:30. What are you working on?
3: Tiger Woods.
2: That's all you have to say?
3: I mean, quite the fines handed to him yesterday. Speaking of fines, the Clippers also in quite a bit of trouble. Some good news, though, there's going to be a really cool Neil Peart documentary coming, and we have the first trailer for that. And, of course, as always, there is snacking news, and this time from our friends at Taco Bell.
2: Coming up in 9 minutes, two of the most Canadian addictions have merged, and it could potentially save you some pretty big money.
1: It's time to name that line. Think you know the bandmates turned line mates?
4: John Wall moves the puck ahead on right wing to Jimmy. He's in across the blue line, cuts to the left side, drops back to the left point. John Wine shoots, rebound, Robert scores!
1: Text your correct guess to 519-679-3733 and instantly qualify for a pair of tickets to every London Knights regular season home game from London's home for the Knights. 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

0: Classic Rock 98.1 with Jay and Rubino in the morning. In case you missed it, we gave you your first chance at qualifying for a pair of 2026-27 London Knights season tickets, as we are your home for Sifton Properties London Knights hockey. Rubino, explain how Name That Line works.
1: Okay, there was a little bit of confusion. So Mike Stubbs makes the play call, and instead of line mates, he uses band mates. So it's band mates that are passing to each other and scoring, and you have to identify the band by its members and then texting your answer, and every correct guess gets you qualified to win.
0: We do it at 7 a.m., 12 p.m., 5 p.m., now through the 16th. Now, I will say, you mentioned there was a bit of confusion. A couple hundred people got the correct band, but just want to make sure that the playing field is level for everybody, because these are coveted tickets. There's already a massive waiting list to get your hands on seasons for the Knights. Somebody, come September 17th, is going to be off that waiting list and have tickets to every regular season home game. Now, if you've got Tim's Rewards or Triangle Rewards, because everybody now trying to save a few bucks has everybody's rewards program, you're going to love this. So Tim Hortons and Canadian Tire just linked up their loyalty programs,
1: which I thought they did a while ago.
0: So they announced it a while back, but it just took this long to kind of work out the logistics.
1: So how does it work? You earn Canadian Tire money if you buy stuff at Tim's, because they already have a point system?
0: Yeah, so it's kind of on top. Depending on how much you pay at either place, you can get up to 5% back. So the whole idea is pretty simple. Tim's wants you spending more money at Tim's. Canadian Tire wants you spending more money at Canadian Tire.
1: Well, that's usually the goal. And I'm sure they're betting if you earn Canadian Tire money, every time you grab a coffee, you walk into Canadian Tire and then you spend it on something you didn't need because you feel like you're getting a discount.
0: Exactly. Yeah. Buy that $3 double-double, you get a few cents towards your next Canadian Tire purchase. And at this rate, you'll probably be able to afford a Phillips screwdriver by 2047.
1: Fingers crossed.
0: Got Rubino, it's coming up for you in a few. Hey, don't forget, giving you a chance all this week with the wake-up call to lock in tickets to check out Beetlejuice the Musical. It's coming to Canada Life Place next weekend, part of their Broadway in London series. To get qualified between now and 9:30, all you have to do, text your first and last name to 519-679-3733.

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0: Classic Rock 98.1 with Jay and Rubino in the morning. Got a fog advisory in effect now with some of those patches within the city as well. Getting pretty dense, so make sure that you got the lights on. Not just the daytime runners, got to turn them on so that the people behind you can see. All right, make sure that you give yourself a few extra minutes to get to wherever you're going safely this morning, and a little extra space out there on the roads too. Just about 4 minutes away from Rubino's. What are you working on?
1: Well, it was a tough day for the Los Angeles Clippers and Tiger Woods yesterday. We've got a really cool look at the new Neil Peart doc and Taco Bell snacking news.

0: Tiger Woods had his driver's license suspended for 5 years after striking a plea deal in his DUI case yesterday. Woods pled no contest to a reduced charge of reckless driving and refusal to submit a lawful test. As part of the agreement, Woods also agreed to pay $1,500 in fines, which I'm sure is really going to hurt the pocketbook of somebody who has $120 million just in PGA career earnings. But here's where it gets interesting. The judge gave a very stern warning. There are no exceptions on this. And he emphasized that if Woods was to drive for any reason at all, he'd go back to jail. Which brought up an interesting question when a reporter asked if he would be able to drive a golf cart.
1: You know what? You got me. We'll have to look into that. I'll get back to you. I know you cannot drive a golf cart while impaired on the roads. My gut reaction is going to be no.
2: So on the roads, on the golf course, Tiger needs a driver.
0: Yeah, so for now, Woods can drive a ball further than he can drive a car. The trailer just dropped for No One's Disciple, which is the upcoming documentary about late Rush drummer Neil Peart.
3: I remember thinking, there's no way this guy's cool enough to be in our band.
4: He got really cool, yeah, really fast.
3: So fast.
5: We played well together and we laughed well together. That's the kind of thing that might last 34 years.
0: According to the description, Geddy Lee and Alex Lifeson team up with four revered drummers, Stuart Copeland, Danny Carey, Chad Smith, and Gavin Harrison, for an exhilarating and poignant tribute. They said the doc is going to cover Peart's time in the band, but also touch on his personal life. The film going to be debuting at the Toronto International Film Festival September 16th, and then will make its public debut. NBA threw the hammer down on the Los Angeles Clippers yesterday for violating salary cap circumvention rules. So, they suspended their owner, Steve Ballmer, for a year. They forced them to forfeit 5 first-round draft picks, and they hit them with a $30 million fine. And there's more. Two-time NBA Finals MVP Kawhi Leonard also hit with a $700,000 fine. Their president of basketball operations banned for 6 months, and team president of operations suspended for 1 year. Obviously, the Clippers were very upset about this. They still claim they did nothing wrong. They're going to fight hard to demonstrate their innocence and say they intend to vigorously challenge the findings and penalties through every avenue available to us.
2: If you read that full release, which is like a 10-minute read,
0: yeah,
2: they talk about how much they spent on lawyers. It's quite clear that they exasperated their budget on their attorneys because it reads like it was written by ChatGPT.
0: Yeah, exactly. Good luck to them. And your snack news today is from Taco Bell. They're bringing back two fan favorite items that Canadians have been requesting for years. The returning favorites are the Mexi Melt, the warm flour tortilla filled with seasoned beef, pico de gallo, and a three cheese blend, and the caramel apple empanada, also making a comeback, and the quesarito is finally going to be available in Canada. People have been asking for this one for a long time. The quesarito combines a burrito and a grilled cheese quesadilla. So all of those items available at Taco Bell now, but for a limited time only. And those are your Rubino's for September 3rd.
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12: In a real shock, there are no new construction spots reported for this morning, but Waze has been showing Highbury South slow around the 401 West and Wilton Grove, and there are a lot of reports of heavy fog. So just drive carefully out there this morning and make sure you get those lights on.
13: I was going to say, maybe there's no new construction, well, Rubino, because they can't see it out there.
12: Well, there's also just nowhere else to dig up. But if you do see anything going on, 519-679-3733.
13: Thick as pea soup out there, and not just outside the city, inside the city as well. We're having some tough times seeing the high rises just across the street from us down here on Richmond Row. Some of those fog patches, pretty dense. So as Rubino said, get the lights on. Especially bad on Richmond, turning into Highway 4 between Arva and Lucan. And otherwise, mostly cloudy. Once those fog patches burn out, we'll see maybe some showers and storms. High with the humidex at 35 today. Right now, 19 degrees. Why does your cat or dog have the name that it does? We're getting into that after Blue Oyster Cult on Classic Rock 98.1.

0: Classic Rock 98.1 with Jay and Rubino in the morning. You know, Rubino, it used to be people would get pets so that they could give them all sorts of weird names that you just couldn't give your kids. Mm. Nowadays, not so sure that applies. You get a weird celebrity name that all of a sudden trickles into popular culture, and now somebody that lives in Elsa Craig has got a daughter named Apple Blossom. Mm-hmm. More often than not, though, the genesis of what you call your dog or your cat is a lot more fun than why your son's name is Jaden, Hayden, Caden, or Brayden.
1: Yeah, this conversation came up because there was speculation that Travis Kelce and Taylor Swift got a dog. Confirmed, they got a dog. And the dog was in Travis Kelce's most recent Tommy Hilfiger ad and photo shoot. And apparently, she is named Wendy.
0: Which you love because the genesis story behind the name.
1: Well, I thought they just loved Wendy's, which I had more respect for. But the actual reason is kind of cool. It's after Wendy Peppercorn, who, if you do not remember, shame on you, the lifeguard in the movie The Sandlot.
0: And it would totally check out because his wife, Taylor Swift, her cats are all named after characters.
1: Yeah. Oh, yeah. She's named the one Olivia Benson after my favorite show, Law & Order SVU.
0: So for anybody that's new to our show, your dog's name has an origin story as well.
1: Obviously. I mean, his name on his... Nah, I don't know if dogs really have birth certificates, but at the vet, his birth certificate says Newman Thomas Brady Rubino.
0: So the Thomas Brady...
1: Thomas Brady kind of speaks for itself. I named him after Tom Brady, obviously. And then Newman from Seinfeld.
2: When you control the mail, you control information.
1: Exactly. Just an absolute gem of a character. And everybody, as soon as I tell them that, they say, hello, Newman. And I say, yes, that's exactly why I did it. We had a great mailman back in the day. And every time he walked by when we were out and about, he would say, hello, Newman. And it just really made my day. Yeah.
0: So what is the origin story behind your dog or your cat's name? Because there's got to be something fun out there.
1: Yeah, I love dogs that are named after people. I would say it's like cat names that are more weird. Like somebody be like, oh, this is my cat. His name is Lasagna.
0: Mr. Wiggles.
1: Why not?
0: Mr. Mrs. before cats.
1: Yeah. But
0: we had Ollie, my English bulldog. That was my nickname growing up.
1: Yep.
0: And I lived hours away from my hometown. So it was like, okay, it's not nepotism. It's not weird. And then as I moved closer to home and friends started to meet him, they're like, you named your dog after yourself?
1: Yeah, yeah, it's a little weird.
0: And then if you hold up a picture of Ollie and I, the English bulldog, to me with my jowls, you know, the similarities are there.
1: Yeah.
0: It checks out.
1: Exactly. Yeah, me and Newman are both a bit chaotic, so I get it.
0: There's definitely a family resemblance.
1: Yeah.
0: 519-679-3733. Join the conversation, as always, over at Classic Rock 98.1 on Facebook. $1,000 Minute coming up just after 8 o'clock. We'll get to the hip, too. First, it's Springsteen and Hungry Hearts on Classic Rock 98.1. Good morning.

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11: There are no new construction spots reported for this morning. Watch out for the usual suspects that get slow around this time. And we do have quite a few people on Waze reporting heavy fog in and around the outskirts of the city. So make sure you've got those lights on this morning. Drive safely out there. And if you do see anything going on, 519-679-3733.
12: That fog has gotten progressively worse as the morning wears on, to the point that Environment Canada has issued a fog advisory. And then after that burns off later today, mostly cloudy, chance of showers and storms with the high, with the humidex at 35. Tomorrow, foggy again to start, cloudy, chance of showers, risk of a thunderstorm. High's going to feel like 31. There is, however, some sunshine expected for the long weekend, which is great news if you've got your tickets to join us on Sunday night for Rock Revival at East Park's Fairway Fest. 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Coming up, we're going to play Jay Rubino's $1,000 Minute. Somebody's going to be able to go 10 for 10 in 60 seconds on some random trivia and walk away $1,000 richer. Could be you. Keep it here. We can toss you in the hot seat. Doobie Brothers are on Classic Rock 98.1. Good morning.

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2: Just over 9 minutes away from your chance to play Jay and Rubino's $1,000 Minute. And a few good scores posted so far this week. A 7 and a couple of 6s, but that 10 still baiting us. We'd love for you to walk away $1,000 richer. The way the game works, 10 random trivia questions. You've got 60 seconds to answer them all correctly. And in addition to scoring a $100 OLG voucher, we can cut a check with your name on it for $1,000. If you want to take your turn in the hot seat, all you have to do, text the keyword play right now, P-L-A-Y, to Classic Rock Line, powered by Eddie's Auto Records at 519-679-3733.

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1: And Lori is playing with us this morning. Hello, Lori.
2: Hello.
1: All right, Rabina, I'll break down the rules of this game so that Lori can win a grand.
3: All right, Lori, we're going to ask you 10 questions in 60 seconds, and if you get them all right, you're going to win $1,000 cash. But once you answer, it's locked in. So if you don't know something, just say pass. We'll try to come back to it if we have enough time. And just by getting through today, you're going to win yourself a $100 OLG voucher.
1: Lori, you still there?
2: I'm there.
1: Oh, I wasn't sure if after hearing the rules of the game, you panicked and said, nope, I'm out. All right, Lori, are you ready to play Jay and Rubino's $1,000 Minute?
2: I'm ready.
1: Here we go. Question number one. Lori, Tim Hortons and this department store just combined the rewards programs.
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2: London Knights.
1: What is a female bear called?
2: Pass.
1: Aside from Stevie Nicks, name the other female in Fleetwood Mac.
2: Pass.
1: What is September's birthstone?
2: Emerald.
1: Quesarito and Mexi Melt are menu items at which fast food joint?
2: Taco Bell.
1: Which Canadian rock star is married to Daryl Hannah?
2: Pass.
1: What's the Roman numeral for the number 5?
2: Pass.
1: What is the principal's name on The Simpsons?
2: Pass.
1: What's the largest South American country by land area?
2: Oh, dear.
1: Well, at least you didn't pass on that one.
3: That one was Brazil we were looking for there. It is Tim Hortons and Canadian Tire have combined rewards programs. A female bear is a sow. Aside from Stevie Nicks, Christine McVie, the other female in Fleetwood Mac. September's birthstone is the sapphire. Neil Young, married to Daryl Hannah. V, the Roman numeral for 5. And Mr. Skinner, the principal on The Simpsons.
2: Dear, didn't do very well, did I?
3: Well, you got the Taco Bell question, which made me happy.
1: And you also got the fact that we're at the home of the London Knights. So it proves that you haven't been living under a rock for the past 24 hours. It's just you weren't very well versed in the other 8 questions that we asked you this morning.
3: You know hockey and Taco Bell, so you're a friend of mine, Lori.
2: Awesome. Love those Mexi Melts.
3: You
1: got a fifth of the way there, a 2 out of 10 this morning, Lori.
2: Oh, dear.
1: We can't give you $1,000, but we will give you that $100 OLG voucher for your efforts. Come on back and play with us anytime. We'll give you the chance to go 10 for 10. Win $1,000 tomorrow when the $1,000 Minute returns just after 8. Stevie, Christine, Fleetwood Mac, and Dreams on Classic Rock 98.1. 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
11: There are no new construction spots being reported today. Watch out for those usual suspects that are slow around this hour. People have been reporting Highbury Ave South slow from Commissioners to Wilton Grove, and a lot of people reporting heavy fog inside and especially outside of the city. So make sure to drive carefully and keep those lights on. And if you do see anything going on out there, 519-679-3733.
12: That aforementioned heavy fog, the reason why Environment Canada's got us under a fog advisory after those fog patches wear off later today. Mostly cloudy, chance of showers and storms, high with the humidex of 35. Tomorrow, foggy again to start. Cloudy, chance of showers, risk of a thunderstorm. High is going to feel like 31. There is, however, some sunshine expected for the long weekend. Right now, we're sitting at about 20 degrees on Richmond Row. Talking about your pet's origin story, not necessarily like how they were born or how they were conceived. We kind of get that part, but where'd they get their name from? 519-679-3733. 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

0: Classic Rock 98.1 with Jay and Rubino in the morning. We're talking pet names in your household. And I'm not talking about the pet names that you have for your significant other. Don't make us barf. Oh, I call him Pooh Bear.
1: I don't want to hear anything about that.
0: No, it used to be people get pets so that they could give them all sorts of weird names because you just couldn't give them to your kids. And nowadays, it kind of feels like it's the other way around. The pets have normal names. The kids got weird names. But as we've heard so far this morning, I will say a lot of people, Rubino, still getting crafty when it comes to naming their dogs and their cats.
1: Yeah, this is going around because Travis Kelce and Taylor Swift's new dog appeared with him in his Tommy Hilfiger ad, and they named the dog Wendy after Wendy Peppercorn, which I hope you remember is the lifeguard in The Sandlot. And obviously, my dog is Newman, as you hear me say all the time, and he's Newman Thomas Brady. So, Tom Brady.

0: obviously my favorite quarterback of all time, and Newman from Seinfeld. So that's where that came from. So we asked what your pets are named, where did it come from, and a lot of bonus points for the people on Facebook who are sharing photos because they're fantastic. April said she's got a Boda named after their Kubota tractor. There it is. Christy, I love this. Kirsty has a cat named Farfel, and I always said if I got another dog, he would be named Farfel. That is the dog that Jerry ended up with on Seinfeld. They hated Farfel so much. She also has a dog named Aussie Dogborn Prince of Barkness, Aussie for short. But I feel like the dog names that are named after people I always love, but then the cat names are unhinged. Like I said, people be like, this is my cat, Lasagna. Amanda has cats named Ranch and Sauce, which is so good. And Michelle, she got a 13-year-old cat named Baby Boy. She couldn't think of a nickname, tried a few, and then they decided, you know what? We're just going to call him Baby Boy. So I love that. And Jen, her dog's name is Bear. She just adopted him, which we love to hear. She calls him Gummy Bear because he's 12 and he has no teeth. So cute. I love it.
1: That's a pet name that I also wish that she had for a significant other, because I would love that visual.
0: Gummy Bear.
1: 519-679-3733. Nancy, how'd you come up with your pet's name?
2: My dog was named after a character called Vincent Valentine from Final Fantasy. So if we had got a boy dog, his name would have been Vincent. But we got a girl dog, so her name was Valentine.
1: Sonny, what do you got? What are the names?
3: Two cats, Ace and Little Kitty.
0: All right, Jana, what kind of dog do you have, and how did you get the name?
4: His name is Riggs. He's a Mastiff.
1: And where did he get Riggs from?
4: Martin Riggs from Lethal Weapon, Mel Gibson's character. The picture that I picked him out of, he had his tongue sticking out, and he looked like a jerk.
1: Love it.
4: He's an absolute jerk.
1: Hey, Classic Rock 98.1.
5: Hey, you guys are just talking about dog names. I have a chihuahua named Pasquale.
0: Pasquale?
5: Yeah.
0: Amazing.
5: Actually, there's four of them. I have a Jack Russell pug. Her name's Angel. We have a dog that was dropped off. It was all white. And in Portuguese, it means Bronca, so we just kept her name Bronca. And then we have a Shih Tzu named Zoe.
0: What a crew. I love it.
5: And then we have a duck. His name's Walter.
0: Why wouldn't you, honestly?
5: And then we have a bunch of goats, but I didn't name them. I was just getting sick of naming them.
1: All right, good time for one more. And I love this, Rubino, because everybody wants to brag about their pets. Colin.
6: I got Sam and Ralph.
1: Looney Tunes fans will get it.
6: Yeah.
1: What type of dogs are they?
6: One's a Border Collie Retriever mix, and the other one's just a Retriever.
0: Very cute.
1: And do they have that kind of morning exchange between each other like they did in the show?
6: They have that exchange all the time.
1: I'm loving this, honestly. TV shows, movies, video games, condiments.
0: Yeah.
1: Proof that inspiration can come from anywhere.
0: Love it. So please keep sharing, and please keep sharing photos.
1: 519-679-3733. 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
14: There are no new construction spots this morning, but Highbury South has been slow. Commissioners East to Wilton Grove Road, especially slow. Wellington and Commissioners East and Sarnia Road and Western Road also been slow going. Students are on their way back, so that area probably going to be slow for the next few days. If you do see anything else going on out there, 519-679-3733.
11: Fog advisory in effect. Get those lights on. It is slow going in some parts inside and outside the city. Now, the fog is slowly starting to lift. When it does, mostly cloudy, chance of showers and some storms this afternoon. High with the humidex of about 35. Then tomorrow, foggy again to start. Cloudy, chance of showers, risk of a thunderstorm. High is going to feel like 31. There is, however, some sunshine expected for the long weekend. Right now, still sitting at 20 degrees on Richmond Row. And don't forget, huge announcement yesterday was that Classic Rock 98.1 is now your home for Sifton Properties London Knights Hockey with Mike Stubbs. 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However, he's replacing line mates with bandmates. 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

0: Classic Rock 98.1 with Jay and Rubino in the morning. And Rubino, your Jays with the bounce back win last night over Cleveland. Mm-hmm. After mustering only three hits on Tuesday, 11-0 drubbing.
1: We're nothing if not consistent. Just kidding. Not at all.
0: Vladimir Guerrero Jr., his eighth home run of the season. Four RBI night, though, and the home run was a pretty impressive shot. 406 feet, I think it was.
1: We are taking the small wins from Vladdy at this point, yes.
0: Sounds dramatic, and because they're all important. Mm-hmm. But they've got, obviously, two very important series coming up against Baltimore and one against Texas. All three of those teams are deadlocked right now. They're all tied a game and a half back of Cleveland for the final AL wildcard spot. But is this the most important game of the season for the Toronto Blue Jays this afternoon, this rubber match?
1: Probably, yes. I don't even like to say that out loud because I feel like it puts pressure on them from afar.
0: Ernie Clement is listening to the show right now. Saying, guys, we're screwed.
1: I don't like to... I'm big on manifestation. We know this.
0: He's going to go down into the dugout today before the game and be like, I think we're hooped, guys, because Jay and Rubino said this is the most important game of the season. I just, at this juncture, you lose to Cleveland and it expands that lead that much more and you give Texas and Baltimore an opportunity to gain ground as the playoff hunt is on. Elsewhere, the playoffs are pretty much all set now.
1: Yeah, our first season of the CBL, the Canadian Baseball League, that the London Majors play in was something else. We managed to finish in a three-way tie for first place in the league, which is crazy. 31-17, us, Welland, and Hamilton. So a lot of people thought there was going to be play-in games. Nothing like that. It goes to your head-to-head matchup. So fortunately, we won the head-to-head against Welland. Unfortunately, we lost to Hamilton. So Hamilton took first place. We're in second. Welland takes third. That's how that one shakes out. Playoffs start Friday. Here at home, we do have home field advantage. So I need all of y'all to come join me at Labatt Park. This is one of the best majors teams I've ever worked for. They're so gritty. This team has absolutely no quit. They, honestly, the best team I have ever worked for. The talent is amazing. The guys are amazing. There's no nights, even preseason. So I need to see y'all at Labatt Park supporting the boys of summer. Friday is game one. We go to Welland for game two. And game three is back here on Sunday. And it's a long weekend. So you can have a little Sunday fun day at the park as well.
0: So you got the glowing endorsement from Rubino. You know, if you wanted everybody to show up, you just promised them that you'd buy him a beer.
1: I mean, we're not going that far. But it's very reasonably priced concessions. And another thing the majors did, because they really want everyone to come out for playoffs, is usually playoff tickets are slightly more expensive than regular season. We are not doing that. Same price as regular season. It's like $13. Kids under five are free. So round up the troops if you're in London this weekend and come on down to Labatt Park.
0: LondonMajors.com is where you can go to get all the details. If you haven't had a chance to make the trip to Labatt Park, not only is this, in Rubino's eyes, the best team that she's been a part of, it's the best stadium in the league.
1: Exactly.
0: Bar none. 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
1: Your chance to win yourself a pair of tickets to see Beetlejuice the Musical. 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

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Two Canadian institutions combining their loyalty rewards programs, and you get a chance to save a few bucks. 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Yeah, that's right. We've got them. Not only the Knights, but also seasons up for grabs. You're going to find out how to score them in the rewind.

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1: All right, let's play a little catch-up on the last 4 hours. Liberals announced yesterday they're extending the gas tax suspension for another few months. Plan was for it to come back on Tuesday. Instead, it's not going to be till the end of January now, so you're going to be able to save at the pumps. A lot of people saying, well, we're going to save at the pumps anyway because the winter gas transition. Well, yeah, now the Liberals are just going to take credit for that. I filled up the station truck yesterday, Rubino. Never been happier in my life to have the company card. $178.
2: What a bargain.
1: $1.83 a liter. They're saying that this is a gas tax holiday. Maybe the most expensive one that we've ever taken. All right, from a gas tax break to a season ticket break, name that line kicked off this morning.
2: Your chance to win a pair of season tickets to check out London Knights Hockey, since we are now the home of London Knights Hockey with our man Mike Stubbs, now part of the team. So what we got Stubbs to do is do one of his famous play calls, but instead of line mates, he's dropping bandmates in there. And if you can identify the band from the bandmates, you text your guest to the Classic Rock Line, powered by Andy's Auto Wreckers, 519-679-3733. Save that number, because every correct guess gets you qualified. And we will show up at your door next Thursday, September 17th, if you are the big winner. So we played at 7. You're going to get a chance to play again at 12 p.m. and 5 p.m. every day until Thursday, September 17th.
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Pat Benatar, hit me with your best shot here on Classic Rock 98.1. Hello, friends. My name is Mark Cameron. I'm in pinch hitting for Kate. She is taking some well-deserved vacation time and getting that extra day with a long weekend coming up. That's how you do it, friends. That's how you vacation. On to Simple Minds. Don't You Forget About Me. It's on Classic Rock 98.1.

That is Bush with Glycerine here on Classic Rock 98.1. We are into September. You know what that means. Each and every September here in London, we have the Western Fair. Yeah, it's back. Fun food, crazy rides, and as well, a lot of live great music. And right now, here's your opportunity right now to get tickets to go see Chalk Circle. That's Wednesday, September 16th at the Western Fair. So your ticket not only gets you into the show, but gets you into the fair. 519-679-3733. Just text in with, I want to go to Chalk Circle, or I want to win the tickets. Just put in something that tells us you want to win the tickets, and you could be winning those. So Chalk Circle, tickets up for grabs. Just text in right now, and you could win. Texter 98 will get them. Big Sugar, If I Had My Way. 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

Roses Paradise City here on Classic Rock 98.1. Coming up, we're going to get to Tom Cochran. And you have an option to go see Tom Cochran. Yes, he'll be playing at the CNE on Saturday. So today's Thursday, 2 days away. You can go see him at the CNE. Now, the CNE shows are all, when you buy a ticket into the CNE, you can go see the show. So you can go all day, eat the weird food. There's a lot of weird food this year. Then go see Tom Cochran at 8:30. That's when he's on, 8:30. What a day. You can do that. So your option is there if you'd like to go see Tom Cochran. Now, if you're thinking, I don't want to go down the 401, I have another option for you. Different night, but closer, and still a great show. Details of that coming up in a couple, but let's get to Tom Cochran here. Lunatic Fringe is on Classic Rock.

The summer is kind of over. Still kind of summer, right? But the concerts keep rolling in, and we can still squeeze in as many as we possibly can. And that's what we're doing with Widemouth Mason. We're going to get to them next, but they are playing the Western Fair coming up on Saturday, September 12th. So not this Saturday, next Saturday. So you can go to see them, Western Fair. Any ticket details you need, go to the Western Fair's website, westernfair.ca. Hear this one live. They're going to play it live. Of course they will. It's Midnight Rain. Widemouth Mason, classic rock, 98.1.

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That is a Tragically Hip, Ahead by a Century, here on Classic Rock 98.1. I'm Mark Cameron, in pinch hitting for Kate. She is taking some well-deserved vacation time, so you're stuck with me. Sorry? But I do have some information for you that could save your life. The weather has been kind of crazy, and the world a little messed up right now. So if the end of days comes, where is the safest place to be? Science has figured that out, and we'll get to that coming up in two songs. Leonard Skinner right now, Sweet Home Alabama, is on Classic Rock 98.1.

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You're listening to Classic Rock 98.1, Black Velvet from Atlanta Miles right there. The weather yesterday, it was something. Unbelievable, right? Kind of makes you wonder what's going on with the world, and are we safe? Is the world going to end? We don't know that exactly, but scientists have done the study and the research to find out where the best place to be is if it is the end of days. Where, you say? If it's not a bunker. If you have a bunker, you're probably sad. But if it's not a bunker, the best place to be? Australia. Yeah, Australia. The place where everything wants to kill you is the safest. Actually, its remoteness and vastness and everything like that makes it kind of the perfect island away from everything. So, get planning. If it is the end of days, Australia is where you need to go. Which is good, because we've already seen what happens, right? With the end of days and when the apocalypse comes. It's just going to be Mad Max. It'll be an awesome adventure. Don't grab the boomerang. Don't. Fingers will go bye-bye. This is Jet. Are You Gonna Be My Girl? Classic Rock. 98.1.

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0: It's time to name that line. Think you know the bandmates turned line mates?
1: John Paul moves the puck ahead on right wing to Jimmy. He's in across the blue line, cuts to the left side, drops back to the left point. John Wine shoots, rebound, Robert scores!
0: Text your correct guess to 519-679-3733 and instantly qualify for a pair of tickets to every London Knights regular season home game from London's home for the Knights, Classic Rock 98.1.

Hold on loosely. You're listening to Classic Rock 98.1. That was 38 Special. I'm Mark Cameron and pinch hitting for Kate. She is off this week. Some well-deserved vacation. Soaking up the extra day with the long weekend. So she did it right. The weather. Man, crazy. We got it kind of bad, but Toronto got it worse. And one major Toronto facility, it's taking some hits. Some damage. We'll get into that story and about how it could affect you if you're an AC/DC fan. Coming up in two songs. First of two, Faith No More, epic, classic rock, 98.1.

You're listening to Classic Rock 98.1 Boston, More Than a Feeling. The weather yesterday, pretty wild. Sunny, dark, rainy, thunderstorms, rain, sunny, all over. We didn't get it as bad as Toronto. And one place, man, did they take a hit. That is Rogers Stadium. Yes, in Downsview Park, the giant stadium that is built there, the stands kind of collapsed. There's a lot of damage. So if you want to see it, you can go over to our Facebook page. I posted a video there of it. I know Facebook's kind of a cesspool, but our page is okay. So head on over to that. You can see it. And the thing is they have a concert coming up. Kind of a big one. It's a band called AC/DC. Heard of them? Kind of a big deal. 13 days until that show. Can they get it repaired? I kind of believe they will. But if I'm in those stands for AC/DC, I don't know how safe I feel. Go over and see the video over on our Facebook page. And the joke I made that people are losing their minds over about how the Jays play there. It's a joke, people. It's a joke. I'm sure AC to be fine, and if anything does change, we'll let you know. Bachman Turnover Drive, Classic Rock 91.

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Rush, Streamline, Classic Rock 98.1. Rush played some massive shows in Toronto, 4 sold-out nights at Scotiabank Arena. Everybody I've spoken to loved it, thought it was incredible, was amazing, great to see Rush again. Some people have a little FOMO, or they want to go again, and you're thinking, man, I wish Rush was around here. Well, they are. They're going to be in Cleveland Thursday, September 17th, and Saturday, September 19th. There are tickets still available for this show. Cleveland's about a 4-hour drive. It'd be a lot easier if you just go right over the lake, but so be it. Also nice. Nice place, Cleveland. 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I don't know why the Cleveland Arena works with SeatGeek. 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Ticketmaster has tickets, but those are the resale ones. So save yourself some money, get them at face value, go see Rush in Cleveland on a Saturday night. Beautiful. Go do that. Sister Golden Hair. 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

Mary Jane's Last Dance here on Classic Rock 98.1. The incredible Tom Petty. Glad you survived the weather. Hopefully your house is okay and no trees were down and your power didn't go out. It was a lot yesterday, and I wish I could tell you that it was going to get a lot better this afternoon, but it looks like we're going to have some more thunderstorms later on this afternoon. We are in a thunderstorm watch. There have been some inklings of a tornado watch again, which I didn't know that London has become tornado central, but here we are. So just have an eye. Basically, what you can do is just be ready for it. If you're going out, have that umbrella ready. And if it's a thunderstorm, stay in. Very, very easy. But be ready for it. You've been warned. My girl, Chilliwack, Classic Rock, 98.1.

She's been gone so long.

Coming up in November, I know November seems so far away, but it's actually not. Anyway, point in hand, Default coming back to London Music Hall. They're playing a big Canadian-wide tour, making a stop here. Going to be a great show. They have a lot of hits, including this next song, which is called Wasting My Time. Yeah, they're going to play that at the show. So get your tickets right now for Default, londonmusichall.com. And I guarantee you they will play this song. As I said, Wasting My Time, Default. It's here on Classic Rock 98.1. Go see him live.

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Tom Cochran. You're on Classic Rock 91, and a gentle reminder, you can go see him at the CNE on Saturday, so you can go down for the day, eat the weird food, and then see Tom Cochran promptly at 8:30. They've already told us he's going on at 8:30, the band show, the CNE. Boom. There you go. I'm Mark Cameron. I'm heading out, but thank you for choosing radio. 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Gracias, gracias, gracias. And have a great rest of your day. Be ready. Some thunderstorms will be rolling in this afternoon a little bit later, so be careful with that. And enjoy the rest of your day and great rock like Golden Earring. Radar love, you're on Classic Rock. 91. 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
2: Taking a look around the city, yep, lots of construction still. It's construction season, and I know getting around is a little tougher, but short-term pain for long-term gain, right? Just keep thinking that. If you need any more information about the construction that's going on around the city, you can go to london.ca, the main page there. Just scroll down to the right-hand side, you'll see road construction. Click that, and it's a very good setup with all that is going on, with maps and details and timelines to answer all those questions you have about any construction in your neighborhood or on your commute. Gentle reminder, use those turn signals.
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1: On Raw, moves the puck ahead on right wing to Jimmy. He's in across the blue line, cuts to the left side, drops back to the left point. John Wine shoots, rebound, Robert scores!
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2: 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This too shall pass, and hopefully we can get through it quickly. Do the best we can. We just have to kind of go through it. 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Very well done. Kudos. 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Kudos. Did it well. Maps and timelines and everything like that is all there for you over at london.ca. 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